Let's go, Whitney. It's 103.5 K2, the beat of New York Pro Style. Up in the building, holding you down. Coming up this hour by request, I got some Jennifer Lopez, some Pitbull, some Usher, some Justin Timberlake, some Beyonce, some Shakira. All right, all that coming up. Some Bruno Mars this hour, and I go in the mix, commercial free. So a lot going on. Keep what you got. It's KTU. I could be-

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JT, Cry Me a River on your number one. It's 103.5 KTU, the beat of New York Pro Style up in the building, holding you down. Guys, if you head over to KTU.com, not only can you get caught up in all the stories, which we'll talk about a few in a little bit, but you want to win tickets to go see Beatstock? Well, we have the tickets there. We got tickets to everybody. You want to see Robin?

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Yes, it's 103.5 KTU, the beat of New York. I know it's just Wednesday night, but I can't wait till Sunday night, all right? Because I'm going to be in Brooklyn, Polygon, with the one and only Buju Banton. That's right, dance hall legend himself. He got a new album that's out. We're going to be partying, celebrating the album. He's going to do his thing, and that's happening at Polygon this Sunday. Buju Banton in the building, Pro Style, DJ Nori, and more live on that set. Go to my Instagram for the info, and let's get back to it.

Hey, Ma. Shout out to Harlem. It's 103.5 KT, the beat of New York. That is Cam'ron, of course. Shout out to the whole Dipset. It's going down. It's 103.5 KTU. It's Pro Style getting ready for that commercial-free mix. I got a lot of heat lined up, all right? Keyboard, you got it. It's KTU.

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Rocking with you on a Wednesday night. It's DJ Pro Style up in the building on your 103.5 KTU on the way. I got some Pussycat Dolls lined up. Music from Tupac with Dr. Dre. Let's see. We have some Christina Aguilera lined up on the way. Teddy Swim, Zara Larsson, which we're going to talk to. You know, she's doing her thing at the up-and-coming iHeartRadio Music Festival, which we'll talk about in a little bit and a lot more. All right, let's go.

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Pro Style up in the building, taking your request, 1-800-245-1035. 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They're going to have your shot to win that money. 1,000 on the 30s, plus War of the Roses, commercial-free music, everything you need in your life, right? So start your day right here on KTU.

5K to the beat of New York. I know. Every once in a while, I gotta rah, you know, roll the R's off the tongue. That's what I do, baby. Pro style. Up in the building, feeling great. Once again, shout out to everybody who pulled up to our Berklee College live Teach Me Something podcast filming that we did yesterday here in Midtown Manhattan at the Berklee College campus. That was amazing. Shout out to all the professors, everybody out there. You gotta go check out Berklee College. So, like I say, also check out our billboard. All right, we got two billboards up right there in Times Square area, 48th and 7th Ave. All right, in the meantime, let's get back to it on your number one.

Bop, bop, bop, bop. Oh, yeah. That's like the ultimate let's do some cardio track right there. You know what I mean? Every time we touch, right? On your number one. It's 103.5 KTU, the beat of New York. I love this track, too. Teddy Swims on the way. Zara Larsson. I got some Taylor Swift. And I'm going back live in the mix at 11 o'clock right here on the beat of New York.

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1035 KT, the beat of New York. You're rocking a pro style. Got some Rema with Selena Gomez. That Calm Down on the way in less than 15 minutes. Some Nelly, some Mary J. Blige lined up. And right now, you hear it, the trumpets and everything. Risk It All. Bruno Mars. Love it on your number one. It's KT.

That is Mary J. Blige, Real Love, right here on your number one. It's 103.5 K2, the beat of New York. I got like a Mary J. Blige event that possibly could be going down middle of August. That's all I'm going to say. Stay tuned. Stay tuned for that one. Okay, talking about stay tuned, on the way, I got some Nelly. We're going to slow it down, some Boys to Men. And let's talk about these stories on the website at K2.com. All that coming up.

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A lot of things happened today. 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Dua Lipa announced her star-studded London lineup for the Literature Festival that's on the way. That and a lot more. KTU.com. 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

103.5 KTU, the beat of New York. The countdown is on, just a few weeks away for Outdoors. That's right, MetLife Stadium. Several dates coming up with Bruno Mars.

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0: 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If it moves, it's on KCU.
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2: Me not working hard. Yeah, right. Picture that with a Kodak. Or better yet, go to Times

There's Pitbull at PNC Bank Arts Center in Jones Beach this summer. The Beat of New York, 103.5 KTU. Just after that, on October 2nd, this fall, at Barclays Center, Teddy Swims.

0: They're doing work on Sunrise Highway, westbound into New Bridge Road in Belmore. A couple of lanes are going to be blocked there. There's also construction Sunrise Highway westbound in Rockville Center by Long Beach Road. Only one lane is getting by because of that. And the New Jersey Turnpike, the car lanes are closed northbound Interchange 8 to Interchange 14. Westbounders on the Cross Bronx by Sheridan Boulevard. Two lanes are blocked with construction. It's busy back from the Bronx River Parkway. I'm Bernie Viter from the WOR Newsroom.
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8: There is a crash on the Cross Bronx westbound by Jerome Avenue, exit 2A. The left lane is blocked. Delays back from before Webster Avenue. If you're heading for the inbound side of the George Washington Bridge, not a problem. Lincoln and the Holland doing okay in both directions. Look out if you're traveling on 95 northbound Boston Road, exit 15 up to North Avenue, exit 16. There's only one lane getting by through New Rochelle. That's construction with delays extending back from exit 13. That is Connor Street. And in Elmsford, you got road work on the Cross Westchester eastbound into the Springbrook. I'm Bernie Viter from the WOR Newsroom.
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3: You're slowing up on the westbound Cross Bronx, Webster Avenue into Jerome Avenue. That's where the left lane is blocked. Got some crash activity on that stretch. And also construction southbound Van Wyck, Hillside Avenue into Atlantic Avenue. A couple lanes are going to be blocked there. Inbound Hudson River crossings, all really quiet. Now, if you're traveling northbound 95 Boston Road to North Avenue, there's only one lane getting by. They're doing construction in New Rochelle. Delays beginning back at Connor Street, which is going to be exit 13. And they're getting ready to clear away that construction on the Cross Westchester eastbound by the thruway. I'm Bernie Viter from the WOR Newsroom.
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0: last week when we were doing that story about the robot teacher, the humanoid robot teacher, the female robot teacher that was going to start teaching our kids?
1: Sally, the AI bot.
0: That's right. Guess Sally's been banned from the schools, Marie, and that's what you were hoping for.
1: Yes, that's what I remember. I said that it was not going to be a good idea.
0: And at the same time, Trump made the announcement he was banning all Chinese humanoid, these robots being imported. So this is going to be the next big thing in 10 to 15 years. And majority of these robots are coming in from China.
2: They hope it's going to be the next big thing in the next 10 to 15 years.
0: No, it will be. It will be.
2: 20 grand to fold your laundry?
0: Well, 20 grand now. 20 grand when they release. The president made an announcement that these robots, this will be a problem for national security down the road when these things start invading our country. In 20 years from now, they'll be in every living room in America. So, you know who's going to benefit from this?
1: Who?
0: Elon Musk.
2: Yeah.
0: So his Tesla robot is going to be the big thing now in America.
1: Oh, is that the creepy looking one that with the, does it, it's really
3: the realistic
1: weird
3: faces?
0: Yeah, well, they're all creepy except for Sally. Sally was the only non-creepy.
2: Machines are going to rise up and kill us all. Okay?
1: You remember? And it was a sex doll company that created Sally. Remember that?
0: Yeah. All right, Astra. Everything showbiz, everything dirt to dish now.
3: Diddy could be getting out of prison even sooner than we expected. Now, according to the Federal Bureau of Prisons, his projected release date's been moved up to January 24th of 2028, which is about a month earlier than the previous date of February 23rd, 2028. However, the reason for the latest change has not yet been made public. Wondering what it could be, though.
1: Interesting.
3: Jared Leto back in the headlines. An old interview resurfaced where he admitted to sending used condoms and sex toys to his Suicide Squad co-stars while preparing to play the Joker. Now, the clip is making the rounds as he faces new sexual misconduct allegations featured in a BBC documentary, which he strongly denies, calling them absolutely and categorically false. The second half of this year is actually going to be jam-packed with some new music from some of your favorite artists. First off, Ariana Grande is dropping her new album, Petal, tomorrow. Then in

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4: Morning showers giving way to mostly cloudy skies with a high up to 78, overnight cloudy, low down to 69, and a partly cloudy Friday with a high 85. It's 69 degrees now at the beat of New York.
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1: Hi.
0: Let's see. All right, speaking of Marie, you might remember it was about early May when we first aired this one. We finally got the update on the guy that broke this woman's feelings because she was, listen to War of the Roses coming up in a minute. Here we go.
2: Like, I don't want to hurt anybody's feelings. I'm good with the soft letdown, you know, and just kind of fade away. I feel like that's just easier in situations like this.
3: I am not good with that. We spend so much time together. And I just want to slither away like a snake.
2: It's the cats. Your house is got litter boxes everywhere. It's like a landmines of litter boxes. We're in bed and one of your cats is climbing halfway up the wall to get a better view. It's just not... I don't want anybody watching, let alone some weird cat. And I feel like, you know, one cat is a pet. The second cat is a friend for your pet. After that, they're just symptoms of mental health problems. There's no room for me when you've got seven and,
0: All right, Thomas.
1: Now, Thomas. Thomas is not holding back here.
0: All right. Yeah, he had a little bit of a point, if you might remember, Marie.
1: Yes.
0: The update on the Catwoman, War of the Roses, coming up next right here on KTU.
1: Some people say there's not a, you know, you can never have enough pussy, but...
4: cats.
0: Whoa!
1: I mean, pussy cats. Not enough.
0: Whoa.
1: I'm
0: Marie.
1: Sorry.
0: Marie.
4: Wow. Mama Marie.
0: We did not hear a mother of nine just say that. We did not hear. That did not just come out of her mouth. Let's move. Okay, let's move on here. Thank you, Marie. You know that woman, this Netflix documentary trend on TikTok right now where you emulate getting ready for a Netflix documentary using that infamous documentary music. If you might, this... You guys know this, right?
4: Mm-hmm.
0: Right where, I know you asked her, you did one of these things on TikTok already.
4: TikTok and Instagram, yep. So mine says, practicing for my Netflix documentary about being picky, but somehow still managing to always pick the wrong guy.
0: Right. And then there's a caption that reads what the message that you're trying to convey.
4: Mm-hmm. Yeah, it's usually like a subliminal message, maybe something you're going through in life or something you've gone through or something that's super relatable. So a lot of people are just getting on this trend right now.
0: But now we're seeing more and more of this trend where people are talking about their real lives, about something that's happened in their life that can be either catastrophic for them or dangerous. And that's exactly what happened to this woman who exposed her husband, accusing him of being a pedophile. It gained 18 million views.
4: Wow.
1: Whoa.
0: The next day, her husband murdered her, killed her.
4: I actually found what she wrote word for word. She said, preparing for when Netflix drops a documentary about my soon to be ex-husband who I just found out is a pedophile.
0: Oh, gosh.
1: Wow.
4: That's what she put as the caption.
0: Poor woman, dead.
5: Is this man alive or dead? Did he take his own life too?
1: It says here that TikToker Sarah Gilson was allegedly fatally shot by her estranged husband, Jeremy Duffy, who died by suicide less than 2 weeks after posting a viral video accusing him of being a pedophile.
5: So there you go.
0: Yeah. In Oklahoma.
1: Wow. Yes, in Oklahoma. Mm-hmm.
0: Do you use it? Let me ask you something, Astro. When you post or when you're publicly, like when I'm in a hotel or I'm on a coffee shop, do you use a VPN?
4: No.
5: You
0: and for some of you who don't know what a VPN is, it's a virtual private network, a technology that creates like a secured, encrypted connection over the internet, like hotels, coffee shops.

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16: Some showers possible this morning, then cloudy skies with a high 78. Overnight, some clouds, the low down to 70.
0: and a partly cloudy Friday with a high 85. It's 68 degrees now at the Pete of New York.
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1: 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All right, so here we go. It's another 4 to 5 month update. Following the call, here we go.
2: We've been dating off and on for about 3-4 months now.
3: Okay.
2: We don't really go out too much. I mean, he comes over and, you know, hangs out with me and my 7 cats. And lately, he just hasn't been calling me back or anything.
1: Wait, well, 7 cats?
2: Yeah, I'm kind of one of those stay-at-home cat moms. And, you know, the cat distribution system has been amazing to me. And I'm actually thinking about adopting an 8th one. Yeah.
3: Wow. Okay.
1: Okay, let's get back to the story.
2: Yeah.
1: So, what's this guy's name, and what about him, and why do you think it went south?
2: Okay, his name is Thomas. I thought he was really nice and everything. He would come over, you know, 3-4 times a week. I would cook dinner for him and everything, but it's like
1: whoa,
2: never went out.
1: 3-4 times a week he'd come over?
3: Wow.
2: Yeah.
3: Did you go to a movie, or?
2: We never went out. He always just came over.
3: You never went out?
2: No.
3: Well, yes. That's not a good sign.
1: All right, so, and then he ghosted you.
2: Yes, exactly.
3: Oh, Jerry, he should have taken you out at least a couple of times there, right? Don't you think?
2: Yes.
4: No comment.
3: Aunt?
5: Yeah, no comment.
3: Okay, so the two of you have nothing to say.
5: No.
3: Nothing.
1: Let's just get him on the phone. Let's find out why he's ghosting her. All of a sudden, he went south on Jerry. And let's... What's his name again?
2: His name is Thomas.
1: Thomas. Okay, here we go.
6: Hello?
3: Hi, yes, I'm calling for Thomas.
6: This is Thomas.
3: Hi, Thomas. How you doing today? Thanks so much for picking up. My name is Marie. I'm calling from redroses.com. I'm calling to let you know that we have a dozen long stem roses for you today. They're free, and I just need to firm up some information.
6: Okay.
3: We're a floral company, and we're trying to get our name out there, get people talking about us, and we came up with this promotional vehicle where we have a list of names. We pick one randomly, give them a call, and offer them a dozen long-stem roses for free. You're not going to have to pay for shipping or handling or taxes or anything. And in return, we just need some help in social media. So what do you think?
6: What do you mean to do on social media?
3: We would appreciate you posting about the free roses that you received, and maybe the person that's getting the roses could also post, so everybody is sort of posting.
6: I don't have anybody to send them to be honest with you.
3: Really?
6: I just don't have anybody to send them to right now.
3: Okay, so you're not married.
6: No, I'm not married.
3: Okay, do you have anybody you're dating, or?
6: Not at the moment, no.
3: Okay, anybody you're interested in dating?
6: Also, no.
3: Okay, anybody you hang out with at dinner? Maybe you just go over to their house for dinner or...
6: Really, nobody. I mean, my friend Charles, but I'm not going to give him a dozen roses.

0: UPS driver, Amazon driver that stops by your house frequently. Anybody?
1: No.
0: Anybody at all?
1: No.
0: Nothing.
1: I mean, nobody I would give roses to, and it wouldn't make it weird.
0: What about a mom? Do you have a mom maybe you want
1: to? My mom passed 10 years ago, I'm sorry to say.
2: Okay, all right, let's stop now. Let's stop.
0: Okay.
2: Let's stop. Wow.
0: Yeah.
2: The loneliest man on the planet. Here he is. He's in front of us. Okay, Thomas, my name's Sean Hamilton. Marie is not with the Rose Company. Marie's with a radio station in New York City called WKT Radio. And you are on a feature called War of the Roses. You're not on the radio right now. We're going to talk to you about an incentive, something we're going to offer you and that you might want in return to allow us to air this phone call at a later date. But Jerry has been on the phone the whole time you've been on the phone with Marie, my partner.
1: No. Good.
2: Okay, Jerry's awesome. Been on the phone.
3: Hi, Thomas.
1: Hi, Jerry. How are you?
3: I thought things were going well. You were coming over a few times a week. Sometimes more than that, I was cooking dinner for you. We were into the last three episodes of Stranger Things, and I didn't want to continue without you.
1: It wasn't working for me. We had a lot.
2: Yeah, but you didn't think to be honest. Hey, Thomas, you didn't think to be honest at all with her. You just like completely like.
1: I don't want to hurt anybody's feelings. I'm good with the soft letdown, you know, and just kind of fade away. I feel like that's just easier in situations like this.
3: I am not good with that. We spend so much time together. And now you just want to slither away like a snake?
1: Look, Jerry, I tried.
2: Her name is Jerry. Her name is Jerry.
0: It's Jerry. What?
1: I'm sorry. My friend Gary, the guh and the juh, they just get mixed up. I'm sorry about that. If I'm being really honest, it's the cats. You've got 7 cats. And your house is got litter boxes everywhere. It's like a landmines of litter boxes everywhere. I have to slalom to get to the bathroom, and we're in bed. There's a litter box next to the bed, and one of your cats is climbing halfway up the wall to get a better view. It's just not – I don't want anybody watching, let alone some weird cat. And I feel like, you know, one cat is a pet. The second cat is a friend for your pet. After that, they're just symptoms of mental health problems.
0: Wow.
1: And I don't mean to be cruel, and I don't think that you're crazy, but at some point, Snow White and the 7 cats isn't cool. There's no room for me when you've got 7, and you
2: okay,
1: know
2: okay,
1: how
2: okay,
1: many
2: okay,
1: more.
2: Okay, okay, okay. Oh, Thomas.
0: Now, Thomas. Thomas is not holding back
2: Thomas.
0: Here.
3: I don't understand. These are my children.
1: That they're not your children. You're a human. You can't give birth to a cat. You can't. I want you to have your cats and feel happy with your surroundings, but I can't participate in that.
3: Just because I didn't give birth, I mean, how do you feel about adopted children? Just because the people that adopted them didn't give birth to them, don't they love them?
1: But they're human babies. It's a baby, not a litter.
0: Well, you know,
4: you want to handle
0: Jerry,
4: this, Marie? Because
0: Jerry. You love your kitty cats, and I think that's beautiful. And you've given them beautiful homes, and you take care of them, and it's awesome. But some people may...
1: Especially in a studio apartment. There's
2: two rooms
1: if you count the bathroom.
4: Oh, my gosh. Oh, my gosh.
1: So we're never not surrounded by a sea of cats.
0: So
2: you sound adorable, Jerry. I just want to hug you.
0: Jerry, there may be someone...
4: I would just have to bring my lint roller.
1: Yeah.
0: Jerry, you know, Thomas obviously is not the man for you, but I bet you'll be able to find a man out there.
5: Anthony?
0: With open arms.
6: I'm allergic to cats. Don't even say anything to me.
4: All right.
6: Sign up for Tabby. Tabby's a dating site for cat ladies, cat lovers, yeah.
4: No!
0: Oh, what there you go, Jerry.
6: It's called Tabby.
4: Tabby?
0: You'll be able to find the perfect man for you and your kitty cats. There you go.
6: It's a dating app specifically designated for cat lovers.
3: I had no idea.
4: Okay, it's Tabby online, tabby.com. What Anthony, help me
6: out. It's an app, so you can just find it on the app store.
4: Oh, it's an app thing. Okay, all right. We love you, Jerry. Thanks for calling in War of the Roses. And Thomas, hold on. We're going to put you on hold. We're going to need to talk to you off the air, okay? Okay.
1: All right. Good luck, Jerry. I mean, good luck.
4: So the four-month update on War of the Roses, and it looks like we've got good news on War of the Roses. Jerry took our advice, and she signed up for that app called Tabby, and she actually met a man. They met about 3 months ago. The man's name is Simon, and Simon owns 4 cats. And Jerry tells us that they're thinking about moving in together, which would give them a household total of cats of 11. 11 cats. I asked Jerry, I go, Jerry, you live in a studio apartment. Please tell me he's not moving into your place with 11 cats. No, he owns a 2-bedroom apartment in Perth Amboy, New Jersey. And that's looks like where they're going to live together with their 11 cats. That's good news, I guess, for Jerry and for this guy named Simon. There you go. And all new, by the way, it's a new, brand new War of the Roses tomorrow, 6:30 and 8:30 only here with the crew. KTU.
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7: Traffic is not moving on the westbound Cross Bronx. You're looking at delays of about an hour and a half trying to head to the outbound George Washington Bridge. Westbound Cross Bronx at the Major Deegan, there is an accident. Everything is shut. They're trying to clear this away. For the time being, the inbound upper level and lower levels right around 20 to 25 minutes. The Lincoln and the Holland at 15 to 20 minutes. Some delays on the Grand Central westbound passing by LaGuardia Airport out to Ditmars Boulevard where there's an accident. All to inside the street park. Parking rules in effect. I'm Bernie Viter from the WOR Newsroom.
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7: Mostly cloudy today, going to reach a high of 79 degrees. Clouds stick around tonight with a low down to 67, and partly cloudy on Friday, the high 85. It's 68 degrees now at the beat of New York.
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that makes you feel good? I bet a song just came to mind, right? Well, if it did, text us at 69935 and let us know what it is. We could be playing it at 7 o'clock for the Feel Good Flashback track of the morning. 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
1: What we're going to do right here is go back, go back, go back. Way back. Way back. Way back.
2: The flashback feel-good track of the morning right here. We're going to go back to, 2009. Somebody wants to hear, David Guetta, Kelly Rowland. I remember this when Love Takes Over. Who is this, Marie?
3: Rosalie from Washington Heights. And she writes, everyone has that one song that takes them back. But this one reminds me of where my future began. My life was a mess. I wasn't making the best choices. But something about this song gave me hope and drove me to become a better version of myself. Since then, I've graduated, built a career, completely turned my life around. And to this day, I still get goosebumps every time I hear this song because it reminds me of how far I've come.
2: Here we go. The feel-good flashback track of the day right now. KTU. It's coming.

0: flashback track in a day. One and done. One and done. After that song, she says, I don't want to do dance music at all anymore. That was it. That was her only song. Everybody was going, what? That was such a hit, and you don't want to do dance music any longer? Anyways, let's get more facts from Astra. It's Astra's Flashback Facts.
1: Well, that song was produced by David Guetta and features the vocals from Kelly Rowland, but you know, it almost never happened because Kelly heard David playing the instrumental during a DJ set back in 2008. She loved it and convinced him to let her write and record the vocals. It was co-written by Nervo, became the lead single from his album One Love, topped the UK charts, became his biggest US hit at the time, and sold more than 5.5 million copies worldwide. Plus, it earned 2 Grammy nominations for Best Dance Recording and Best Non-Classical Remixed Recording, the latter of which he won for his Electro Extended Mix. And Billboard later named it the greatest dance pop collaboration of all time. So now the big question is, where are they now? Well, David, actively performing at major European music festivals like Tomorrowland in Belgium, playing shows in Ibiza and across Europe. Plus, he was recently named to the Hollywood Walk of Fame class of 2027. While Kelly has been pursuing separate ongoing music and media projects. She starred in Relationship Goals, which is a romantic comedy. It hit Amazon Prime earlier this year. And you might remember, I mentioned not too long ago that she had teased that she might be starring as Donna Summer in an upcoming project.
0: Oh, perfect.
2: She'd be great.
3: Yeah, she would.
0: Love it. Feel good flashback track of the day right there. All right, would you like to be part of this? Would you like Marie and Astra to, you know, talk a little bit about what you're all about? Tell us your favorite all-time song. 69935. That's 69935.
4: What's happening in New York?
0: All right, it's time. Everything local.
1: Well, forget a paper ticket. Your car windshield could soon get a giant sticker instead. A New York City Council bill heading to Mayor Zoran Mamdani would allow the city to place large stickers on vehicles that violate alternate side parking rules during street cleaning, which is actually a throwback to a program New York used back in the late 80s, and would make violations a lot more noticeable than the usual ticket. A frightening scene in Hackensack after a utility pole and transformer crashed to the ground, triggering an explosion and setting several parked cars on fire. Officials say up to 6 cars were destroyed. Thankfully, no one was hurt, and investigators are still working to determine what caused the pole to fall. Knicks fans, here's your chance to own a piece of history. New York City's auctioning off one of the original Champions Way street signs that hung along Broadway during the 2026 Knicks Championship Parade. Bidding opened at $100 and has already climbed to more than $4,000. The auction ends August 12th, 8 p.m., and you can

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3: Mostly cloudy today. Going to reach a high of 79 degrees. Clouds stick around tonight with a low down to 67 and partly cloudy on Friday. The high 85. It's 68 degrees now at the beat of New York.
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0: Tell us on Who's On Tell Me Something Good.
1: What's up, guys? It's Courtney from Bergen County.
2: Tell me something good.
0: What part of Bergen County?
1: North Bergen.
2: Tell me something good.
0: Okay. Bergen Line Avenue. I used to love shopping over there in that area. All right, so here we go for a KTU Morning Crew t-shirt, Courtney. Tell us something good.
1: Okay. The good news is I got 15 days left of planning my daughter's horrific, chaotic wedding.
3: Oh, no.
1: Oh, my.
0: Okay. Hey, ooh. Am I wrong, ladies? Who doesn't love a good, chaotic wedding story?
3: Oh, huh? It's the best. So much fun.
1: I hate my family. I hate my soon-to-be in-laws. I don't even understand why my daughter is marrying this man except...
3: Yeah, Courtney, planning a wedding is extremely stressful. I totally get it. But, I mean, you know, what really...
1: So, first off, I lost my venue fee because she decided to change venues and I couldn't get my money back.
0: Oof. Okay.
1: Okay. His mom wants to host an after party.
0: Your daughter's soon-to-be husband's mother wants to host an after party at the venue? Is that what you're...
1: She wants her name on a sign, after party hosted by. It's a Best Western. My ex-husband's going to be there.
3: Oh, your ex-husband. That should be fun. How
1: delightful. He's bringing a skank, a trap whore, and I swear to God, she's like a...
0: Okay, all right. Okay, hey. All right.
1: And the maid...

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1: Biscuit.
0: 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Now with odor fighting power. 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
6: Mostly cloudy today, the high 78. Overnight, those clouds stick around, the low down to 70. And a partly cloudy Friday with a high 85. It's 67 degrees now at the Beat of New York.
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0: I forgot to mention that we got Ed Sheeran tickets to be given away in just a few minutes.
1: So you are correct. MetLife, yep.
0: So tickets to be given away in a minute after Astro Entertainment. But right now, it's
2: What's poppin'? KTU, stay locked in.

0: What's popping? What'd you read this morning?
1: Relationship experts have found three phrases can quickly turn a simple disagreement into a much bigger blowout. These phrases are, I always, you're overreacting, if you really loved me. These words can leave someone feeling blamed instead of understood. So, for example, instead of saying, I always end up putting together the IKEA furniture while you stand there as the vice president of you're not doing anything right.
0: Oh, my God.
1: Has anybody ever heard that?
2: You hit a nerve.
3: No, it's IKEA, the land where couples go to fight. That's where couples go to fight.
1: So instead of saying what I just said, try saying, I'm feeling a little overwhelmed with this task. Could we put this together as a team?
3: If you say it like that to your spouse, it's not going to resonate.
2: No.
1: No?
3: You know, you got to amp it up. It's the tone that my wife...
1: Yeah. Okay.
3: My wife goes, hey, what she does is relax. She tells me to relax.
0: Oh,
3: don't tell me to relax.
4: Calm down is another one, too.
3: But Marie, you have a point. If more couples spoke like that to one another, the relationships would last longer. There's no doubt.
1: Exactly.
3: Let's go to Samantha right now. Sammy, what's popping?
5: Now that this season of Love Island is over, guess how much everyone spent on Kalshi betting on the show?
2: Oh, wow.
5: $77 million. That's what traders spent. Yes, this season alone.
4: Does it say how much they paid out?
5: No, just how much was wagered entirely across the platform for all of Love Island. 3/4 of those traders were women.
2: Wow.
5: Ladies.
3: Yeah, Scorf, because it's a male-dominating, app. It's such a Scorf for
5: usually,
3: so smart.
5: But please, let us just say that 3 out of 4 Kalshi traders lose money, while profits are heavily concentrated with a small group of sophisticated traders.
3: I like the way you added that, Sammy.
1: Thank you.
3: I like Astro, what's poppin'?
2: Have you guys heard about the new toilet shoes that have gone viral? Basically, they are these 7-inch gigantic platform shoes that help you go number 2.

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17: Mostly cloudy today, the high 78. Overnight, those clouds stick around, the low down to 70. And a partly cloudy Friday with a high 85. It's 67 degrees now at the Beat of New York.
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Good morning. I'm Astra from Hollywood Hamilton and the KTU Morning Crew. And your favorite ginger is coming to town. I'm talking Ed Sheeran. He's bringing his Loop Tour to MetLife Stadium September 5th. We got your tickets to win coming up at 8 right after my entertainment report.

0: You remember last week when we were doing that story about the robot teacher, the humanoid robot teacher, the female robot teacher that was going to start teaching our kids?
1: Sally, the AI bot.
0: That's right. Guess Sally's been banned from the schools, Marie, and that's what you were hoping for.
1: Yes, that's what I remember. I said that it was not going to be a good idea.
0: At the same time, Trump made the announcement he was banning all Chinese humanoid, these robots being imported. So this is going to be the next big thing in 10 to 15 years. And majority of these robots are coming in from China.
2: They hope it's going to be the next big thing in the next 10 to 15 years.
0: No, it will be. It will be.
2: 20 every home, grand to fold your laundry?
0: Well, 20 grand now. 20 grand when they release. The president made an announcement that these robots, this will be a problem for national security down the road when these things start invading our country. In 20 years from now, they'll be in every living room in America. So, you know who's going to benefit from this?
1: Who?
0: Elon Musk.
2: Yeah.
0: So his Tesla robot is going to be the big thing now in America.
1: Oh, is that the creepy looking one that with the does it, it's
3: the
1: really
3: realistic
1: weird
3: faces?
0: Yeah, well, they're all creepy except for Sally. Sally was the only non-creepy.
2: Machines are going to rise up and kill us all. Okay.
1: You remember, and it was a sex doll company that created Sally. Remember that?
0: Yeah. All right, Astra. Everything showbiz, everything dirt to dish now.
3: Diddy could be getting out of prison even sooner than we expected. Now, according to the Federal Bureau of Prisons, his projected release date's been moved up to January 24th of 2028, which is about a month earlier than the previous date of February 23rd, 2028. However, the reason for the latest change has not yet been made public. I'm wondering what it could be, though.
1: Interesting.
3: Jared Leto back in the headlines. An old interview resurfaced where he admitted to sending used condoms and sex toys to his Suicide Squad co-stars while preparing to play the Joker. Now, the clip is making the rounds as he faces new sexual misconduct allegations featured in a BBC documentary, which he strongly denies, calling them absolutely and categorically false.
4: Yeah, I ain't seen you in a minute.

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2: I think I found a winner over here.
1: With Hollywood Hamilton and the KTU Morning Crew.
3: Hey, hey.
4: Hey, hey. Who's this?
3: This is Cimarron Patterson. What's going on?
4: What's up? Are you a big fan of Ed Sheeran?
3: Hell yeah, that's my boy. And he messed with 50 Cent, too. That's my boy. Ed Sheeran's my boy.
4: Well, make no plans for September 5th because you're going to his Loop Tour at MetLife Stadium.
3: Yeah! Sorry.
4: Listen, it's exciting. I get it.
3: Word, yo, I f***ing with KTU. My bad. I mean, I messed with KTU, man. You guys are official, bro.
4: Amazing.
3: Love the Hollywood Hamilton, bro.
4: Well, thank you. We appreciate that. And just so you know, if you need any more tickets, grab them at Ticketmaster.com, okay?
3: Hey.
4: Have fun.
3: Thank you so much. I love Hollywood Hamilton and I'm on the show.

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1: Hi.
0: Let's see. All right. Speaking of Marie, you might remember it was about three. It was early May when we first aired this one. We finally got the update on the guy that broke this woman's feelings because she was, listen to this. Listen to War of the Roses coming up in a minute. Here we go.
2: I don't want to hurt anybody's feelings. I'm good with the soft letdown, you know, and just kind of fade away. I feel like that's just easier in situations like this.
3: I am not good with that. We spend so much time together. And now you just want to slither away like a snake?
2: It's the cats. Your house is got litter boxes everywhere. It's like a landmines of litter boxes. We're in bed, and one of your cats is climbing halfway up the wall to get a better view. It's just not... I don't want anybody watching, let alone some weird cat. And I feel like, you know, one cat is a pet. The second cat is a friend for your pet. After that, they're just symptoms of mental health problems. There's no room for me when you've got seven and, you
0: okay,
2: know,
0: okay,
2: how many
0: okay,
2: years?
0: Okay, okay, okay. Oh, right, Thomas.
1: Now, Thomas. Thomas is not holding back
0: Thomas.
1: Here.
0: All right. Yeah, he had a little bit of a point, if you might remember, Marie.
1: Yes.
0: The update on the cat woman. War of the Roses coming up next right here on KTU.
1: Some people say there's not a, you know, you can never have enough pussy, but...
4: No. Cats.
0: Whoa!
1: I mean, pussy cats. Not enough, but...
0: Whoa!
1: I'm
0: Marie.
1: Sorry.
0: Marie.
4: Wow. Mama Marie.
0: We did not hear a mother of nine just say that. We did not hear. That did not just come out of her mouth. That's...
1: It's... But
0: well, let's move. Okay, let's move on here. Thank you, Marie. You know that woman, this Netflix documentary trend on TikTok right now where you emulate getting ready for a Netflix documentary using that infamous documentary music. If you might, this you guys know this, right? Right where I know you asked her, you did one of these things on TikTok already.
4: TikTok and Instagram, yep. So mine says, practicing for my Netflix documentary about being picky, but somehow still managing to always pick the wrong guy.
0: Right. And then there's a caption that reads what the message that you're trying to convey.
4: Mm-hmm. Yeah, it's usually like a subliminal message, maybe something you're going through in life or something you've gone through or something that's super relatable. So a lot of people are just getting on this trend right now.
0: But now we're seeing more and more of this trend where people are talking about their real lives, about something that's happened in their life that can be either catastrophic for them or dangerous. And that's exactly what happened to this woman who exposed her husband, accusing him of being a pedophile. It gained 18 million views.
4: Wow.
1: Whoa.
0: The next day, her husband murdered her, killed her.
4: I actually found what she wrote word for word. She said, preparing for when Netflix drops a documentary about my soon-to-be ex-husband who I just found out is a pedophile.
0: Oh, gosh.
1: Wow.
4: That's what she put as the caption.
0: Poor woman, dead.
5: Is this man alive or dead? Did he take his own life, too?
1: It says here that TikToker Sarah Gilson was allegedly fatally shot by her estranged husband, Jeremy Duffy, who died by suicide less than 2 weeks after posting a viral video accusing him of being a pedophile.
5: So there you go. Yeah.
0: In Oklahoma.
1: Wow. Yes, in Oklahoma. Mm-hmm.
0: Do you use... Let me ask you something, Astro. When you post or when you're publicly, like when I'm in a hotel or I'm on a coffee shop, do you use a VPN?
4: No.
5: You should.
0: And for some of you who don't know what a VPN is, it's a virtual private network, a technology that creates like a secured, encrypted connection over the internet, like hotels, coffee shops.
1: Oh.
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5: Mostly cloudy today, the high 78. Overnight, those clouds stick around, the low down to 70. And a partly cloudy Friday with a high 85. It's 67 degrees now at the beat of New York.
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11: 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All right, so here we go. It's another 4 to 5 month update. Following the call, here we go.
12: We've been dating off and on for about 3-4 months now.
13: Okay.
12: We don't really go out too much. I mean, he comes over and, you know, hangs out with me and my 7 cats. And lately, he just hasn't been calling me back or anything.
11: Wait, well, 7 cats?
12: Yeah, I'm kind of one of those stay-at-home cat moms. And, you know, the cat distribution system has been amazing to me. And I'm actually thinking about adopting an 8th one. Yeah.
13: Wow. Okay.
11: Okay, let's get back to the story.
12: Yeah.
11: So, what's this guy's name, and what about him, and why do you think it went south?
12: Okay, his name is Thomas. I thought he was really nice and everything. He would come over, you know, 3-4 times a week. I would cook dinner for him and everything, but it's like
11: whoa,
12: never went out.
11: 3-4 times a week he'd come over?
13: Wow.
12: Yeah.
13: Did you go to a movie, or?
12: We never went out. He always just came over.
13: You never went out?
12: No.
13: Well, yes. That's not a good sign.
11: All right, so, and then he ghosted you.
12: Yes, exactly.
13: Oh, Jerry, he should have taken you out at least a couple of times there, right? Don't you think?
12: Yes.
11: No comment.
13: Aunt?
14: Yeah, no comment.
13: Okay, so the two of you have nothing to say.
14: No.
13: Nothing.
11: Let's just get him on the phone. Let's find out why he's ghosting her. All of a sudden, he went south on Jerry. And let's... What's his name again?
12: His name is Thomas.
11: Thomas. Okay, here we go.
15: Hello?
13: Hi, yes, I'm calling for Thomas.
15: This is Thomas.
13: Hi, Thomas. How you doing today? Thanks so much for picking up. My name is Marie. I'm calling from redroses.com. I'm calling to let you know that we have a dozen long stem roses for you today. They're free, and I just need to firm up some information.
15: Okay.
13: We're a floral company, and we're trying to get our name out there, get people talking about us, and we came up with this promotional vehicle where we have a list of names. We pick one randomly, give them a call, and offer them a dozen long-stem roses for free. You're not going to have to pay for shipping or handling or taxes or anything. And in return, we just need some help in social media. So what do you think?
15: What do you mean to do on social media?
13: We would appreciate you posting about the free roses that you received, and maybe the person that's getting the roses could also post. So everybody is sort of posting.
15: I don't have anybody to send them to, be honest with you.
13: Really?
15: I just don't have anybody to send them to right now.
13: Okay, so you're not married.
15: No, I'm not married.
13: Okay, do you have anybody you're dating or?
15: Not at the moment, no.
13: Okay, anybody you're interested in dating?
15: Also, no.
13: Okay, anybody you hang out with at dinner? Maybe you just go over to their house for dinner or...
15: Really, nobody. I mean, my friend Charles, but I'm not going to give him a dozen roses.
13: UPS driver, Amazon driver that stops by your house frequently. Anybody?
15: No.
13: Anybody at all?
15: No.
13: Nothing.
15: I mean, nobody I would give roses to, and it wouldn't make it weird.
13: What about a mom? Do you have a mom maybe you want
15: to... My mom passed 10 years ago, I'm sorry to say.
7: Okay, all right, let's stop now. Let's stop.
13: Okay.
7: Let's stop. Wow.
13: Yeah.
7: The loneliest man on the planet. Here he is. He's in front of us. Okay, Thomas, my name's Sean Hamilton. Marie is not with the Rose Company. Marie's with a radio station in New York City called WKTU Radio. And you are on a feature called War of the Roses. You're not on the radio right now. We're going to talk to you about an incentive, something we're going to offer you and that you might want in return to allow us to air this phone call at a later date. But Jerry has been on the phone the whole time you've been on the phone with Marie, my partner.
15: No. Good.
7: Okay, Jerry's awesome. Been on the phone.
14: Hi, Thomas.
15: Hi, Jerry. How are you?
14: I thought things were going well. You were coming over a few times a week. Sometimes more than that, I was cooking dinner for you. We were into the last three episodes of Stranger Things, and I didn't want to continue without you.
15: It wasn't working for me. We had lots.
7: Yeah, but you didn't think to be honest. Hey, Thomas, you didn't think to be honest at all with her. You just like completely like.
15: I don't want to hurt anybody's feelings. I'm good with the soft letdown, you know, and just kind of fade away. I feel like that's just easier in situations like this.
14: I am not good with that. We spend so much time together. And now you just want to slither away like a snake?
15: Look, Jerry, I tried.
7: Her name is Jerry. Her name is Jerry.
13: It's Jerry. What?
15: I'm sorry. My friend Gary, the guh and the juh, they just get mixed up. I'm sorry about that. If I'm being really honest, it's the cats. You've got 7 cats. And your house is got litter boxes everywhere. It's like a landmines of litter boxes everywhere. I have to slalom them to get to the bathroom. And we're in bed. There's a litter box next to the bed. And one of your cats is climbing halfway up the wall to get a better view. It's just not, I don't want anybody watching, let alone some weird cat. And I feel like, you know, one cat is a pet. The second cat is a friend for your pet. After that, they're just symptoms of mental health problems.
13: Wow.
15: And I don't mean to be cruel, and I don't think that you're crazy, but at some point, Snow White and the 7 cats isn't cool. There's no room for me when you've got 7, and you
7: okay,
15: know
7: okay,
15: how many
7: okay,
15: years.
7: Okay, okay, okay. Oh, wait, Thomas.
13: Now, Thomas. Thomas is not holding back Thomas. Here.
14: I don't understand. These are my children.
15: That they're not your children. You're a human. You can't give birth to a cat. You can't. I want you to have your cats and feel happy with your surroundings, but I can't participate in that.
14: Just because I didn't give birth, I mean, how do you feel about adopted children? Just because the people that adopted them didn't give birth to them, don't they love them?
15: But they're human babies. It's a baby, not a litter.
13: Well, you know,
16: you want to handle
13: Jerry,
16: this, Marie? Because
13: Jerry. You love your kitty cats, and I think that's beautiful. And you've given them beautiful homes, and you take care of them, and it's awesome. But some people may...
15: Especially in a studio apartment. There's
7: two
15: rooms if you count the bathroom.
16: Oh, my gosh. Oh, my gosh.
15: So we're never not surrounded by a sea of cats.
13: So
7: you sound adorable, Jerry. I just want to hug you.
13: Jerry, there may be someone...
16: I would just have to bring my lint roller.
15: Yeah.
13: Jerry, you know, Thomas obviously is not the man for you, but I bet you you'll be able to find a man out there.
16: Anthony?
13: With open arms.
17: I'm allergic to cats. Don't even say anything to me.
11: All right.
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11: No!
13: Oh, what there you go, Jerry.
17: 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It's called Tabby.
11: Tabby?
13: You'll be able to find the perfect man for you and your kitty cats. There you go.
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17: It's an app, so you can just find it on the App Store.
11: Oh, it's an app thing. Okay, all right. We love you, Jerry. Thanks for calling in War of the Roses. And Thomas, hold on. We're going to put you on hold. We're going to need to talk to you off the air, okay? Okay.
15: All right. Good luck, Jerry. I mean, good luck.
11: So the four-month update on War of the Roses, and it looks like we've got good news on War of the Roses. Jerry took our advice, and she signed up for that app called Tabby, and she actually met a man. They met about 3 months ago. The man's name is Simon, and Simon owns 4 cats. And Jerry tells us that they're thinking about moving in together, which would give them a household total of cats of 11. 11 cats. I asked Jerry, I go, Jerry, you live in a studio apartment. Please tell me he's not moving into your place with 11 cats. No, he owns a 2-bedroom apartment in Perth Amboy, New Jersey. And that's looks like where they're going to live together with their 11 cats. That's good news, I guess, for Jerry and for this guy named Simon. There you go. And all new, by the way, it's a new, brand new War of the Roses tomorrow, 6:30 and 8:30 only here with the crew. KTU. 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

0: crew every morning, weekday morning, 6 to 10 right here. If you're looking for us in the afternoon, that's going to be Maxwell. Okay? I just want to let you know. Maxwell's in the afternoon. They got Windy in the midday, and they got DJ Pro Style at night. And, of course, back to us again every single weekday morning, 6 to 10. All right. With that being said, this past Monday and every Monday, we award a different workplace of the week or office of the week. And this past Monday, our winner was Marissa. Tell me if I'm wrong. Was it Marissa Miranda?
1: Mm-hmm.
0: And what was the name of the?
1: Axis Promo.
0: Axis Promo.
1: Yep.
0: So Marissa Miranda and her entire staff get a bunch of bagels from New York's Liberty Bagels. I mean, just what could be said that has not already been said about Liberty Bagels? Besides, it's just an amazing bagel. An amazing spread.
1: Incredible.
0: Yeah.
1: Home of the Liberty Bagel, too, which if you don't know what that is, it's the red, white, and blue bagel for Liberty. 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
0: 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Is everyone ready? Oh, she's clearing her voice. She's getting ready. Okay, I just heard that.
1: I did too.
0: Yeah, I did. Everybody just heard her clear?
2: Mm-hmm. It's a little flummy. Sorry.
0: Ladies and gentlemen, it's now time for Marie's inspirational moment of the morning.
3: There will be days when life feels a little heavier. When your mind feels overwhelmed and your heart longs for peace, remember the strength that has carried you this far. Difficult moments may challenge you, but you've overcome hard days before. The light within you is stronger than the darkness around you. Happy Thursday, everybody. Have a great day.
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0: 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And, of course, 1,000 on the 30s on the way with Astro here on KTU.

0: 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It's The Weeknd.
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Right here on KTU, I'm Astrid. If you're a coffee lover, well, listen up, because Dunkin' is bringing back their 48-ounce ice beverage buckets. Remember those buckets of coffee? 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Besides just the iced coffee, you could put refreshers in there, too. 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

to you, the Beat of New York, already a Thursday morning. 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

103.5 KTU, the beat of New York. Yes, Beatstock is back. A full weekend, the weekend of August 15th and 16th, PNC Bank Art Center and Jones Beach with our very own Judy Torres. And yes, you will see her on stage. Here comes CeCe Peniston. 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

0: 103.5 KTU, the beat of New York, in the mix with DJ Jenny Costa. We are shouting them out, Jenny.
1: Let's go, Kathleen and Bill from Whitestone. Hope you're enjoying the mix.

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3: Cloudy with just a few showers around throughout the day. High near 80. We're going to clear it out later on tonight down to about 65. A nice day tomorrow and looking good for Saturday.
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2: Hopefully some clearing skies later on this afternoon into the evening. We're down into the 60s for tonight. Then sunshine returns for tomorrow and Saturday, looking good.
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0: From where?
1: Babylon.
0: Great, you're caller 10. Congratulations.
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103.5 KTU, the beat of New York. So how about a great event this evening after work? It's called Your Health in Full Bloom. It's going to be going on at the Marriott Marquis right here in the city. Brenda K-Star is going to perform. 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
4: Showers throughout the day, then clearing later on. We're down in the 60s for tonight. Sunshine returns tomorrow and for Saturday to kick off the weekend. 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

0: 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That's right, 1,000 on the 30s coming up.
1: 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I want to move.

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2: Well, here's one of the girls. 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Speaking of where my girl is at, what's good? I'm Maxwell. Welcome to your weekend, Eve, and what if I told you we got money coming your way? I think you know that. 3:30, your 1,000 on the 30s keywords. We're going to do that again at 4:30. What else? Oh, if you're trying to see Zed, be here later this afternoon. But right now, if you want to join me and you want to see some pa-pas. All right, that's my punching sound effects. PFL, Professional Fighters League, UBS Arena. 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

0: before. Hi. What's your name?
1: We. Oh my gosh.
0: Yeah.
1: Sydney?
0: Hi, Sydney. How are you today? I'm Maxwell. Good to meet you.
1: Good. Oh my gosh. Wait. Did I win?
0: Tomorrow, PFL happening at UBS Arena Professional Fighters League. You want to go to the show tomorrow?
1: Fight? Yes, I do.
0: The tickets are yours.
1: What the hell? Oh my god. I've never actually won. I'm so sorry.
0: Stepping into Maxwell's house.
1: Yeah. I'm so excited. I'm literally at work right now.
0: Like, oh, wait. Are you allowed to say where, or should we keep this a secret because your boss might be like,
1: It's a secret.
0: Okay. I got you. All right. So let's go ahead.

0: 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From the WOR Newsroom, I'm Adrienne Watson.
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KTU, hey, how would you spend this $1,000? Is it already spent? How about I ask that question? Got to take care of a cell phone bill, maybe some daycare, something like that? Well, let us give you the cash next. Your 1,000 on the 30s keyword is coming up.

This story is just funny to me because it could happen to anyone. You set down something, you look over, and it's gone, but it wasn't really swiped on purpose. Maybe that person thought they were theirs. Anyway, Simone Biles, the GOAT when it comes to Olympics, she was asked at an appearance a couple of days ago if she can share any tea from the Taylor Swift Travis Kelce wedding because she was there. Simone says, Avril Lavigne stole my sunglasses. And then she said, yo, can I get those YSLs back? Continues on, but I don't think she's seen the DM yet. She sent her an IG request.

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18: New Jersey Transit up to 30-minute delays on multiple lines, some switching issues in the area of Secaucus. Southern State Parkway just a little slow eastbound passing the Wantagh Parkway, and that's about it this afternoon. Westbound Grand Central Parkway slow passing LaGuardia till you get to the BQE. Inbound Gowanus 39th, 2 lanes blocked with that crash. Delays are almost back to the Belt Parkway. Outbound Brooklyn Bridge loaded, FDR Drive northbound. Slow Manhattan Bridge to the 50s, that was a crash. Triborough to the Cross Bronx, the west side is better. From the WOR Newsroom, I'm Adrian Watson.
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I heard they renamed the street for ODB here in the city. That's what's up, man. One of the GOATs. 103.5 KTU, the beat of New York. We sit 50 days away. 50 days away from our iHeartRadio Music Festival in Las Vegas. September 18th and 19th. You've got Zara Larsson, who you're hearing on this song right here. Snoop, Cardi B, BTS. Come on now. You want to be there? We're going to get you some trips when we get a little closer. If you can't make it to Vegas, you can watch on Disney Plus and Hulu. But be there. And by the way, Pink Panthers, not sure if you got plans. I'm allowed to do this. I'm inviting you to join Zara for this song. I'm okay.

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1: 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It's absolutely the worst.
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1: Okay, yeah. But I love that for you. Okay, I love the money save.
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A few things to look forward to. Your 1,000 on a 30s keyword at 4:30. I've got your KTU top two, where we're going down south. And I've got some bangers. I got one song that I was almost strong-armed to play. That's coming your way. And tomorrow we have Petal to look forward to. Matter of fact, Ariana Grande performed her title track at her show. I think it was Montreal, right? But the album drops at midnight. With iHeartRadio, it's going to be a New Music Friday. You'll be able to hear the entire album. In fact, these 12 tracks, Ariana says, quote, "I wrote from a place that I don't usually, which was like an unfiltered rage that we all feel."

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0: Paul McCartney, he did the whole mannequin challenge, and he posted, like, staying still at a piano. Love those Black Beatles. I'm talking about Ray Shrimmer. Remember when the mannequin challenge was a thing, and this song almost didn't make the album, by the way. Number one, Black Beatles in the city. It's Black Beatles.
1: Number one
0: on your KTU top two.

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9: Belt Parkway westbound accident by Bay Parkway delays all the way back to Flatbush. And eastbound, you're heavy from the Verrazano Bridge to Bay 8th. Inbound Gowanus slow from the belt all the way up to 38th. We've had an accident on the Gowanus for several hours, and then more delays from the Prospect Expressway all the way up to the Grand Central Parkway with another accident reported. Westbound BQE stop and go from the LIE all the way down past the Brooklyn Bridge. The outbound Brooklyn Bridge is still absolutely loaded. Jammed in both directions trying to get to the Whitestone Bridge. Throgs Neck is better. From the WOR Newsroom, I'm Adrian Watson.
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If you haven't heard the good news, congratulations to Madison Beer and her now fiance, quarterback of the Los Angeles Chargers, Justin Herbert. They were smooching at his practice.

reason to lock in? Well, in two songs, thanks to my friend Rebecca at NYC_for3 on Instagram. We've got your KTU $0 holler. That's right. All the things that you can do in a city this weekend coming up that won't cost you a penny. So stick around for that. The city is expensive as hell. I get it. Right now, you've got your favorite artist, along with Jenny. Popped out on stage with the Tame Impala, Dracula.

expensive. It's time for your KTU $0 holla. Thanks to my girl Rebecca at NYC underscore for free. Follow her on Instagram. Just a few things that are going on. She's got a whole lot more there. Summer Streets back. Yes. NYC's usual traffic going to be replaced. Open streets filled.

0: Turnpike extra heavy southbound between exits 14 and 13A, especially on that entrance ramp where there's an accident reported. From the WOR Newsroom, I'm Adrian Watson.
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Zed in the Park. How about we get you set with tickets in just a few minutes? Your 535 bribe on 103.5 KTU. Getting you set up to see Zed. We got Porter Robinson. A whole lot more on Randall's Island. So just want to put a little reminder in your brain right there. Real quick, yo. Bakunawa. Just want to put that word out there, too. Something I'm looking forward to. New coaster coming to Six Flags.

Now it's time for your 535 bribe. It's Zed in the Park. You've got Porter Robinson, Zed, a whole lot more. There are so many banging DJs on Rammel's Island. Saturday, August 15th, that's right around the corner. If you're caller number 10, I'll set you right with a pair of tickets. 800-245-1035. That's the number, but you know that. Good luck from KQ.

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I'm in studio doing some serious multitasking right now. Let me turn down the volume on my phone because I'm watching Disney Plus. Zara Larsson, a part of Lollapalooza this weekend. Lala just kicked off, and Disney Plus and Hulu for the first time streaming Lollapalooza. 5 Seconds of Summer on the stage right now. Those are my guys right there, so that's kind of awesome. And speaking of Disney Plus and Hulu, if you can't make it with us to Vegas to be a part of our iHeartRadio Music Festival, first off, shame on you. Come on now. We're going to be giving away free trips. Like, be there. Cardi B's going to be there. She just made a music announcement just today, too. BTS, Snoop, we want to see you there. But if you can't make it to Vegas, you can watch on Disney Plus and Hulu.

0: in the area of Route 22. Southbound Hutch heavy getting into the Bronx. The southbound New England Thruway loaded getting to the Bruckner Interchange. From the WOR Newsroom, I'm Adrienne Watson.
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After what was just a rumor, a lot of back and forth turned into reality. It's 103.5 KTU, the beat of New York. If you make it to the largest Macy's on the planet, the one that's right here in New York City in Manhattan, 34th Herald Square, you got that, right? That bag that used to be there on the corner, the big Macy's red bag, it's gone. I walked by yesterday, was like, oh my gosh. I saw it on social media, couldn't believe it, but I guess there was some sort of back and forth between the building owners and who was going to advertise you in that space. Now it just looks like, I'm going to be honest, it looks like crap, dude. I hope they figure something out before Thanksgiving, the Macy's Thanksgiving Day Parade, because otherwise...

She is an influencer, and I am influenced. It's 103.5 KTU, the beat of New York. Hailey Bieber posted on IG. This carousel included a photo of her dipping what looks like Ruffles, ridged potato chips in Nutella. And yeah, she wrote, "Please try this combo." 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
0: Yeah, because... 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
1: No, no, no,
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1: no,
0: I'm sorry
1: no,
0: to
1: no,
0: yuck
1: no.
0: your...

0: Delays are backing up almost to the Gothels Bridge. Outer Bridge crossing a bit slow if you're heading into New Jersey. Garden State Parkway northbound stop and go from Route 78 to 143 in Irvington. The southbound turnpike is still slow from exit 14 down to exit 13 in Elizabeth, especially on the outer roadway. The inner roadway is a little better. From the WOR Newsroom, I'm Adrian Watson.
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2: 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It is time for the Pro Show right here on 103.5 KTU. Hope everybody had an amazing Thursday so far. We're going to make it an even better Thursday night. I mean, it's Friday night Eve. You know what kind of energy I'm on, all right? Radio's up. We in the mix right here on KTU.

0: flow by the airport. In New Jersey, eastbound side of Route 24, it's a crash in Summit before you get to Route 78. From the WOR Newsroom, I'm Adrian Watson.
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Okay, okay, I'm dancing. It's going down. It's 103.5K to the beat of New York Pro Style. Up in the building, holding you down. Oh, we're going to get to all the stories at KTU.com. I'm going to explain to you if you don't know how to win some money, $1,000 as early as tomorrow morning. And I got all your favorite music lined up. This is the Pro Show. Let's go.

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2: What I tell you about that dog? What I tell you about that dog? I told you the dog was hungry. I told you the dog was hungry.

0: law. You see what the dog doing? Do you understand how he moving? Do you see the marketing that the dog is doing? 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Did you hear him on the radio? Did you see the challenge? 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Call the dog. 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
13: Back to Westchester with a big headache all afternoon. Westbound side of the cross Westchester delays now from Bowman Avenue all the way to the Bronx River Parkway with ongoing construction. Southbound Sawmill before McLean Avenue in Yonkers, they just cleared an accident. Inbound George Washington Bridge, pretty awful from 95 Express. That's about a 45-minute delay. The other approaches are doing better. Lincoln, 20 minutes in, 15 minutes out. The Holland Tunnel, just a few minutes in, about 25 on the outbound side. And the southbound side of Route 440 in Bayonne. And there's a crash south of Route 78. From the WOR Newsroom, I'm Adrian Watson.
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Yes, it's 103.5 KTU, the beat of New York Pro Style up in the building. So I think Drake is trying to get him a little Colombiana, a little Colombian chick, you know what I'm saying? Because basically, he went to the, you know, Karol G concert and shocked everybody. He was out there in Toronto, you know, at the Karol G concert. They don't have any music together, but he knows Karol G shows are going to be packed, you know what I'm saying? And popping and rocking and packed with some ladies. So, yeah. Shout out to Drake, though, showing love, of course, to Karol G. Full story online. KTU.com. Let's keep it going.